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0: Luke Bryan, All My Friends Say on Country Gold. I'm Steve Harmon. Our Country Gold Top 3 Countdown coming up. Three songs from this weekend. Producer Alexis will let you guess which year.
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17: chance of a spotty shower or isolated thunderstorm for this evening. Otherwise, partly cloudy tonight with areas of fog overnight, low of 60. Early fog will give way to some sunshine on Monday, the high 82. Election Day Tuesday, partly sunny, the high 84. Wednesday could have some showers or thunderstorms in the morning, then turning partly sunny, high 83. On Thursday, it's partly sunny, chance for showers or a storm, the high 80. 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
4: And hello there, I'm Steve Harmon with 80s, 90s, early 2000s country. This is Country Gold. Been a long time since we visited with Joe Tequila Makes Your Clothes Fall Off Nichols. 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

0: Johnny Cash, Willie Nelson, Waylon Jennings, Kris Kristofferson, The Highwaymen on Country Gold by request at 855-958-3774. I'm Steve Harmon. Next week, Shooter Jennings, Waylon's son, is back. He's got a surprise for you. But coming up next, Joe Nichols, hearing what the internet is saying about him and telling us if any of it's true.
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0: Marty Rabin, Mike McGuire, and Shenandoah. We like all kinds of Shenandoah on Country Gold. I'm Steve Harmon. Ready for some good news?
1: I need some good news.
0: I hear you.
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0: Never enough.
1: All I really need is a little good news.
0: Javelin thrower Marie Andrejczyk, who won a silver medal at the Tokyo Olympics, auctioned off that medal to give an 8-month-old boy in California a fighting chance at survival. Milo Czech Malaysia was born with a life-threatening heart defect and needed some money to get to the surgeons. So Olympic medalist Maria Andrejczyk was so moved by that story she read, she auctioned off her Tokyo 2020 Olympic medal to fund that urgent heart surgery. Our Country Gold human being of the day, turning that silver into gold. Here's Vince Gill.

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But he walked up and said, what'll it be? 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
3: Well, hello there. I'm Steve Harmon. This is Country Gold, 80s, 90s country, some early 2000s. I mean, it was 26 years ago. Joe DiMassina is coming up in a little bit. Requests? We got you covered at 855-958-3774.
4: Yes, this is Ginny from Huron, South Dakota. I'm calling to request Ronnie Millsap, Smoky Mountain Range. If you could play that, I would love to hear that. Thank you.
3: I would love to play it for you. Ronnie Millsap on Country Gold.

Ronnie Millsap and Smoky Mountain Rain on Country Gold. I'm Steve Harmon. Looks like Tim McGraw, Faith Hill's daughters, have the needed genes to sound like mom and dad if they want to. Audrey took the stage with the Dance Hall Doctors to sing her mom's song Stronger. Listen to this. Yikes. Well, here's Mom Faith on Country Gold and Wild One.

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0: Randy Travis, I love it. Better Class of Losers on Country Gold. I'm Steve Harmon. Who is this Stella Lefty in our Country Gold New Music Roundup with a song called Boston?
1: On a train back to Boston, and we're jumping the gun. 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
0: EP is This Heaven? 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From the Field of Dreams, and the line from Kevin Costner, is this heaven?
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3: This is Country Gold, all the country songs you love from the 80s, 90s, early 2000s. I'm Steve Harmon. Joe Nichols is here in just a little bit with a story behind the song, Tequila Makes Your Clothes Fall Off. Can't wait to hear that. Hello, it's Blackhawk with Goodbye Says It All.

0: Toby Keith on Country Gold. I'm Steve Harmon. Should have been a cowboy. I miss that man. First time I met him, he came into the studio, eyes blood red, with a really angry look. He'd been up all night, and I expected trouble. And he looked at me and he said, "Hey, Harmon, you like my music?" I said, "Yeah." We were pals ever since. I still don't think he had any sleep at all before he walked in. Joe Nichols is coming up. The story behind one of our favorites. Tequila makes your clothes fall off.
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1: 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I'm Steve Harmon. Coming up, our Country Gold Top 3. We'll visit which year, Lisa? 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
15: Central Wisconsin weather.
16: A chance of a spotty shower or isolated thunderstorm for this evening. Otherwise, partly cloudy tonight with areas of fog overnight, low of 60. Early fog will give way to some sunshine on Monday, the high 82. Election Day Tuesday, partly sunny, the high 84. Wednesday could have some showers or thunderstorms in the morning. Then turning partly sunny, high 83. On Thursday, it's partly sunny, chance for showers or a storm, the high 80. From the WSAW News Channel 7 studio, I'm First Alert Meteorologist Jeremy Tava.
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chance of a spotty shower or isolated thunderstorm for this evening. Otherwise, partly cloudy tonight with areas of fog overnight, low of 60. Early fog will give way to some sunshine on Monday, the high 82. Election Day Tuesday, partly sunny, the high 84. Wednesday could have some showers or thunderstorms in the morning, then turning partly sunny, high 83. On Thursday, it's partly sunny, chance for showers or a storm, the high 80. 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I'm First Floor Meteorologist Jeremy Tabum.

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A green traffic light turned straight to red. I

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Some cloud with areas of fog as we head toward daybreak on Monday. Temperatures start near 60. For today on Monday, early fog gives way to some sunshine, high 82. Partly sunny election day Tuesday, the high 84. Could have some showers or storms at night. Wednesday morning, showers or storms, then turning partly sunny, high 83. Thursday, mix of clouds and sun, chance for showers or a storm, the high 80. From the WSAW News Channel 7 studio, I'm First Alert Meteorologist Jeremy Tabor.

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0: ready for the 35th annual Big Bull Falls Blues Fest, coming to Fern Island Park in Wausau, August 21st and 22nd. 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

Some clouds with areas of fog as we head toward daybreak on Monday. Temperatures start near 60. For the day on Monday, early fog gives way to some sunshine, high 82. Partly sunny Election Day Tuesday, the high 84. Could have some showers or storms at night. Wednesday morning, showers or storms, then turning partly sunny, high 83. Thursday, mix of clouds and sun. Chance for showers or a storm, the high 80. 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

0: I grew up in a normal home in a normal town. 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

Some clouds with areas of fog as we head toward daybreak on Monday. Temperatures start near 60. For today on Monday, early fog gives way to some sunshine, high 82. Partly sunny on Election Day Tuesday, the high 84. Could have some showers or storms at night. Wednesday morning, showers or storms, then turning partly sunny, high 83. Thursday, mix of clouds and sun. Chance for showers or a storm, the high 80. From the WSAW News Channel 7 studio, I'm First Floor Meteorologist Jeremy Tabor.

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Some cloud with areas of fog as we head toward daybreak on Monday. Temperatures start near 60. Weather on Monday, early fog gives way to some sunshine, high 82. Partly sunny on Election Day Tuesday, the high 84. Could have some showers or storms at night. Wednesday morning, showers or storms, then turning partly sunny, high 83. Thursday, mix of clouds and sun. Chance for showers or a storm, the high 80. 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

Some clouds with areas of fog as we head toward daybreak on Monday. Temperatures start near 60. For the day on Monday, early fog gives way to some sunshine, high 82. Partly sunny on Election Day Tuesday, the high 84. Could have some showers or storms at night. Wednesday morning, showers or storms, then turning partly sunny, high 83. Thursday, mix of clouds and sun. Chance for showers or a storm, the high 80. From the WSAW News Channel 7 studio, I'm First Alert Meteorologist Jeremy Tabin.

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1: Foggy conditions expected early this morning. That fog will lift as we warm up throughout the day today with partly cloudy skies and a high of 82. Cool it off to about 61 degrees tonight with partly to mostly cloudy skies overnight. 83 for the high on Tuesday with a few thunderstorms possible further south earlier in the day. A couple of those thunderstorms could potentially feature strong wind gusts early on Tuesday. From the WCW News Show 7 studio, First Alert meteorologist Spencer Berman.

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1: Good morning. Wisconsin's domestic cyclosporiasis cases have nearly doubled. Officials with the State Department of Health reported the state had 216 cases, including 94 domestic infections. That involves people who did not travel outside the U.S. Last week, the department reported 50 domestic cases. The state is appealing FEMA's denial of disaster aid. Governor Evers has filed an appeal after Wisconsin was denied disaster assistance tied to severe storms and flooding in April. The state is seeking public assistance for Racine County and hazard mitigation funding statewide. The governor says the aid is needed to help communities rebuild damaged infrastructure. And do what you can to limit the amount of data you're handing out to businesses and services. UW-Madison information researcher Dorothea Salo says given the amount of data breaches that happen regularly, now it's wise to be skeptical of what an info company wants from you. Salo says keep a robust ad blocker on your computer and devices since bad online ads are the number one source of malware on the internet.
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2: Central Wisconsin.
3: Foggy conditions expected early this morning. That fog will lift as we warm up throughout the day today with partly cloudy skies and a high of 82. Cool it off to about 61 degrees tonight with partly to mostly cloudy skies overnight. 83 for the high on Tuesday with a few thunderstorms possible further south earlier in the day. A couple of those thunderstorms could potentially feature strong wind gusts early on Tuesday. From the WCW News Show 7 studio, First Alert meteorologist Spencer Furman.
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9: Oh, of course.
8: Okay, so remember last week, the tragedy that bestowed me last week?
9: No.
8: With my money bag that was left on the back of my truck.
9: Okay, yes.
8: So a police officer, a Stevens Point police officer, happened to call Save-A-Lot and was like, hey, I need to get video surveillance for this receipt. And so one of the guys from Save-A-Lot called me and was like, hey, the police called and they were asking about your receipt specifically and whatever. So you may want to give them a call. And what made me think, it was like, oh, they may have found it because when I buy something, whatever, immediately put my receipt in the bag.
9: Okay.
8: So I called over there.
9: Oh, so your receipt was in the money bag.
8: Yes.
9: Ah.
8: And that was the last receipt before the bag was lost.
9: Ah.
8: So I called, identified it. They have found my found my money bag in the middle of the road and turned it into police.
9: Well,
8: all the
9: person.
8: Money was there.
9: Good person.
8: Thank you. There are good people out there.
9: Which is ironic because when you talk about finding money, you say you'd usually keep it. So does that turn a leaf for you?
8: I think it may.
9: Yeah.
8: It may.
9: Well, there was the receipt. You know, you feel a little more inclined when there's evidence within the bag. It wasn't just cash. There was like clearly a receipt.
8: And it wasn't like, okay, in all fairness, if I found a money bag that looked like it was a small business bank bag, like it was a bunch of ones and fives,
9: right?
8: Like it was like for a cash drawer kind of thing or whatever.
9: Or
8: strip club, whatever. But if it was like, you know, like there are stories where it's like, hey, black trash bag found on the side of the road.
9: Yeah.
8: I'm not trying to find what drug lord lost a trash bag full of money. If it's a money bag, with Community First Bank, you know, whatever, it's like, oh, someone lost their, someone's having a bad day. Yeah, no, there's different ones in there. So thank you to whoever it was. I appreciate it. Your next fish fries on me. All right, coming up, we got birthdays and anniversaries for you.
9: You can let us know if you know anyone celebrating on the Feltz's Dairy Star Talk text line, 715-342-WITE.
8: But first, just the headlines.
9: We got an Arizona man pulls something out that's kind of funny during a traffic stop, and it makes me think that this probably actually happened in Wisconsin. I think they got their states mixed up.
8: That's what I think it is, too. Because I don't know that there's many places in Arizona to do this.
9: Right. I know that.
8: I'm just saying. All right. We'll get to that coming up. First, Carry On. Good morning.

0: latest from Morgan Wallen, quickly climbing the charts. And by now, 6:15, this is Y106.5 Wake Up Call. Big Red and Dana.
1: Coming up next, we'll find out what we missed overnight with just the headlines. And the latest flight cancellation due to, bad behavior makes me never want to fly a plane again.
0: Amen.
1: So, road trips everywhere.
0: Amen. None of them.

0: That's the king. 621, the Y, 106.5 wake up call. Big Red Nana, big shout outs to the Stevens Point Police Department who are apparently listening this morning.
1: Nice.
0: He said, hey, Red, we got your money bag over here. Come pick it up when you're done. Thank you, Lieutenant Johnson. I appreciate you listening this morning. All right, time to find out what we missed.
2: It's the Y106.5 wake-up call with Big Red and Dana. 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
3: Just, you know, talk about the headlines.
2: It's just the headlines with Dana.
1: Teenage boy suffers hearing loss after listening to cicadas for too long. Relatable.
0: Yeah. Yeah, that's... There had to have been... A lot of them and very loud for a long time.
1: It was only four. I mean, it was 4 hours, but yeah, long time.
0: Is it permanent hearing loss or is it temporary?
1: TBD, as the kids would say. To be determined. Yeah.
0: I personally love the sound. Uh-huh. I do. It's basically like white noise for me. I can go to sleep with that. But
1: Well, that's because you're from the South. Yeah. I like the sound of a truck revving. Really helps me fall, you know?
0: Ain't nothing like the sound of a diesel I sleep so good.
1: Arizona driver gives officer fishing license instead of driver's license during traffic stop.
0: First of all, where are you fishing?
1: Yes.
0: In Arizona.
1: I know.
0: Yeah. The one man-made pond down there that has to be refilled by, you know, I mean, come on.
1: Yeah, I don't think they're stocking much out there. Yeah, Arizona.
0: And you know you're drunk when.
1: Well, it surprisingly was not drunk.
0: Really?
1: Was not drunk. The officer actually laughed it off. The guy was just given a speeding ticket and something for, he didn't have proper insurance or something. I don't know. But yeah.
0: All right.
1: I know. I'm like, this seems like something that would happen in Wisconsin.
0: Yeah.
1: Yeah. Someone had a long day out on the lake, out on the river. Yeah. One too many and, you know.
0: Caught a lot more than the six bag.
1: More concerned about, you know, them catching him limiting out than him driving drunk, you know?
0: But. Right. I don't care if you're swerving, sir, how many fish you got in that cooler.
1: Airline forced to cancel flight after a toddler standing in seat refused to secure their seatbelt.
0: Okay, first of all.
1: This legitimate. If I had to, like, scour this article. Because I'm like, was this child without a parent? The flight?
0: Right.
1: Because it said the flight attendant, like, couldn't wrangle the kids, so they were like, well, we got to go back to the tarmac.
0: Was it one of those you sent, like, you know, via, hey, grandma's going to pick you up on the other side?
1: Yep, that's what I thought. No, parents/parent, oh, it says parent, attempt to address was unsuccessful.
0: Okay. So, if it got to the point where they delayed a flight... And basically, you had to be booted off.
1: Yep.
0: The kid had to be booted off to try to get this flight on. That parent should be on like a no-fly list.
1: For sure.
0: I'm sorry. I'm not big on putting people on a no-fly list or whatever. But if your child is that unruly and you can't wrangle them in on a plane to get this thing to... No, you're done.
1: Yep.
0: You lost it.
1: Everybody on the flight had to rebook, you know, their flights and stuff. It's like...
0: Yeah. No, you suck.
1: Kid couldn't sit.
0: Yeah. No, you get booted and you get your name on the no-fly list.
1: Also, like, gosh, like, I'm much stronger than a toddler. So,
0: right.
1: I mean, at some point, I'm gonna be using some physical...
0: I'm actually surprised. Where did this take place?
1: It didn't say... I don't know.
0: Let it happen to South. Hey, come here. Bring that kid back here. I'll take care of it.
1: You got 10 people on the plane that are stepping up to...
0: Right.
1: For sure.
0: You need help disciplining this kid?
1: Yeah.
0: I got you.
1: I see you're, you know, just the one parent flying with the kid. You need some help? Yeah.
0: Grandma Jones, take care of that real quick.
1: Exactly. Woman gets jail time for drunk driving on Michigan ski slopes.
0: Wait, what?
1: Ma'am. Drunk driving on Michigan ski slopes.
0: First of all, how'd you get on the ski slope with said vehicle?
1: I know.
0: Okay. So you know you're drunk when? It's like you ain't even got to give her a drunk test. Be like, ma'am.
1: You just failed your field sobriety test.
0: You know you're driving on a slope.
1: Yeah.
0: Right.
1: Yeah.
0: You're on a ski. You're not even on the road. You're on a ski slope.
1: Uh-huh.
0: That

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0: This is what happens. You go from me in a beer can to think as you're drunk as I am. It's just the progression of life, you know?

0: funny thing is, that was what's on the radio when that lady was driving on the ski slope. I think she turned around. 640 is the wake-up call. Big Red and Dana. All right, you ready, hippie?
1: Yeah.
0: Yes,

0: on the side.
1: And all right, today's Monday, August 10th, the 222nd day of the year.
2: Only 143 days remaining until the end of the year.
1: Today's National S'mores Day.
2: It's also Lazy Day. Sweet.
1: Sweet. And National Spoil Your Dog Day.
2: Our history lesson: in 1977, David Berkowitz was arrested, accused of being New York's Son of Sam. He was responsible for 6 random slayings, 7 woundings. He's serving 6 consecutive terms of 25 years to life in state prison.
1: Also, to continue the goodness for today, 1995, Timothy McVeigh, Terry Nichols, both charged with 11 counts of murder in the Oklahoma City bombing.
2: Oof. 1972, Paul and Linda McCartney are accused backstage in Sweden for possession of 6 ounces of marijuana, which was mailed to them by someone in McCartney's office who thought they would like some weed on the road. Very thoughtful.
1: That was just being thoughtful.
2: Yeah, that's very thoughtful.
1: Guys, here's a little something for your road trip. This day in history, 1994, Alan Jackson's Here in the Real World album was certified.

0: That's another one.
1: Yeah.
0: It's only one of them.
1: Mm-hmm. Celebrating some celebrity birthdays, NBA star Ja Morant, 27.
0: Kylie Jenner turns 29.
1: Mama June, 47. She's only 47?
0: Yeah.
1: Wow.
0: Yeah, she's Kevin, what's his name? I mean, she looked old.
1: Yeah, she did, yeah.
0: Justin Trudeau, 55.
1: Michael Biv Bivens, 58.
0: Yeah, Bell Biv DeVoe right there. Antonio Banderas, he turned 66 years young.
1: Some local celebs. Happy birthday, Heather Pearson. She's going to be 26.
0: And Jordan Culpus. Something like that. Yep, there you go. Happy birthday to you, bud.
1: Got a couple more that came in. Happy birthday to Dave Plata. We love you, Uncle Dave. That's love, Easton and Addison Jorgensen.
0: Aw.
1: Then we have happy birthday, Roman, from your big little brother, Kevin.
0: Aw.
1: There we go.
0: There you go. Birthday's anniversary. A little love up the Fells' Dairy Store Talking Text Line. Well, that means if it was your birthday or anniversary today and nobody called up.
1: Yeah, they don't love you.
0: Nope, they suck. They don't love you like we do. Like, we get another long music set getting you through your Monday morning. Jason Aldean throwing some Zach John King, the WSAW First Alert forecast.
1: Yeah, nice day today. Maybe a little fog in the morning, a little cloudy, but high of 80 tomorrow, high of 83. Maybe a few thunderstorms as well.
0: Did you have some lightning thunder where you
1: were?
0: Yeah.
1: Right? Oh, yeah.
0: Man, we had one hit like bias.
1: Yeah.
0: Dogs both jumped on our laps. They whoop, that was loud. I loved it.
1: Had some good storms over the weekend.
0: 643.
1: It's the wake-up call with Big Red and Dana.
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1: Good morning. Wisconsin's domestic cyclosporiasis cases have nearly doubled. Officials with the State Department of Health reported the state had 216 cases, including 94 domestic infections. That involves people who did not travel outside the U.S. Last week, the department reported 50 domestic cases. The state is appealing FEMA's denial of disaster aid. Governor Evers has filed an appeal after Wisconsin was denied disaster assistance tied to severe storms and flooding in April. The state is seeking public assistance for Racine County and hazard mitigation funding statewide. The governor says the aid is needed to help communities rebuild damaged infrastructure. And do what you can to limit the amount of data you're handing out to businesses and services. UW-Madison information researcher Dorothea Salo says given the amount of data breaches that happen regularly, now it's wise to be skeptical of what an info company wants from you. Salo says keep a robust ad blocker on your computer and devices since bad online ads are the number one source of malware on the internet.
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2: Central Wisconsin.
3: Foggy conditions expected early this morning. That fog will lift as we warm up throughout the day today with partly cloudy skies and a high of 82. Cool it off to about 61 degrees tonight with partly to mostly cloudy skies overnight. 83 for the high on Tuesday with a few thunderstorms possible further south earlier in the day. A couple of those thunderstorms could potentially feature strong wind gusts early on Tuesday. From the WCW News Show 7 studio, First Alert Meteorologist Spencer Berman.
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5: Earth's Mightiest Heroes.

0: don't judge me by the stupid stuff I did as a kid. I'm so glad there weren't cell phones back then. John Morgan, 713, this is a wake-up call. Big Red and Dana.
1: Speaking of kids, I don't care what anyone says. Having a kid at the beginning, at least, is a lot like having a dog. Coming up next.
0: Yes.
1: I'm going to stand by that after what I found in Dakota's diaper over the weekend. So, yeah.
0: I don't even want to know. You can keep that one.
1: It was shocking.

0: Yeah, you take her home, you feed her, and she never leaves. 719 is the wake-up call, Big Red and Dana.
1: Talking about cats, or are we talking about women?
0: Women.
1: Okay.
0: It's the wives. That's how it happened. You take them home, you feed them, and you're stuck with them.
1: Oh.
0: There you go. I'm just kidding. I'm so just kidding, ladies. Well, you're like, Red sucks.
1: Yeah. Just. Speaking of bad jokes, I have this running joke, like we talk about, like there's a point where every toddler or every kid is still not as smart as a dog, and then they hit a point where they become smarter than the dog. So we're always like, "Is you think she's smarter than the dog yet?" I don't know.
0: Right?
1: I thought we were getting there with Coda because we're approaching a year and a half, right? But when I found out her diaper over the weekend, I'm like, "No, we're still not smarter than the dog. We're almost there."
0: I'm scared to. I know what you found in her diaper.
1: Yeah. So we'll backtrack because just being a parent, like, they warn you about, like, the poops after they stop drinking milk, right? And start eating real food. Everyone warns you. And I'm like, yeah, I know I'm a human who goes to the bathroom, but it's like, you aren't ready. Like, the other weekend, she had kiwi for the first time at Grandma and Grandpa's house.
0: Right.
1: And I changed her diaper. I didn't know she had kiwi. And I thought she had a bunch of bugs in her poop. Like, I literally jumped back from the changing station. It was a pile of seeds. Just a pile of seeds.
0: Okay.
1: I was like, all right, well, it's better than bugs, but it was still startling. So I'm already on I'm already on high alert with the diapers, right?
0: Okay.
1: So then this past weekend, I noticed something sticking out of the diaper as I was changing it.
0: Oh.
1: Big white round thing. And I'm like, what is that? Uh-oh. You know? So I did what every dog owner has ever had to do and started digging through some poop. It was like the size of a nickel, right? It was a googly eye, like a Kraft googly eye. I'm like, where did she get this googly eye? And she ate it?
0: I mean, so a turd came out with an eyeball on it.
1: Yes, it was staring right at me. Staring right at me. And I'm like, the amount of times I've had to dig through my dog's poop because he ate something, I'm trying to figure out if I got to take him to the vet or not. It's like, you know, I'm like, I'm right back at square one. Still not smarter than the dog. Here we are.
0: Staring
1: right back. I didn't think a poop would stare right back at me like that. So.
0: Oh my God, that is hysterical.
1: I know. I'm just glad it was something like round and soft that like didn't hurt. You know?
0: Yeah. Easily was extracted.
1: Crisis averted.
0: Googly eyed, like on a turd.
1: Yes.
0: There you go. Get some. That's hysterical. Mr. Hanky, the Christmas poo.
1: Exactly. No matter where I went, it was staring at me. So it's the weirdest
0: thing. That's awesome.
1: All the joys of parenting.
0: Thank you for sharing.
1: You're welcome.
0: All right. More music on the way for you. Scotty McCreary, John Moggy Montgomery. Okay, Dana, you got to be careful because you go from doing, you know, googly eyes to stealing your car. There comes a point where all children do that. They go on joyrides. Just at one point, me and my brother, we did it. I don't know if at this age, though. It's nuts what these kids do. We got it coming up for you next, 722.
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0: Montgomery, 7:33. So why would a 6.5 wake up call, Big Red and Dana?
1: What do we got coming up next?
0: We have got for you two. Well, okay. Honestly, when I heard the headlines of this story, I was like, of course it was boys. There's a difference between raising boys

0: Chris Young. 6:40, the Y-Wood of 6.5 wake up call, Big Red and Dana. All right, there's just truths in life, okay? There's a difference between raising boys and girls. There just is. There's certain worries that you have as a parent with a girl and the trouble that they will get into, and boys and the trouble that they will get into. Mm-hmm. Boys are more likely to tear down your house or burn it up.
1: Right.
0: Girls are more likely to, like, bedazzle it and put makeup all over the walls kind of thing. Boys are more likely to steal your car and take it on a joyride.
1: Ah.
0: Two brothers, Oakland, California, took their parents' car on a joyride, ended very badly.
1: Oh.
0: And it would be kind of funny if it weren't for the outcome.
1: Okay.
0: They were 7 and 4 years old.
1: So
0: they're littles.
1: Yes.
0: They're littles. It's not like teenage boys taking it for a ride. They're just a couple littles. Mom and dad were taking a nap.
1: Yeah, well, been there.
0: Probably older brother grabbed the keys, said, let's go for a ride.
1: You stinker.
0: Okay. Took mom's Toyota Camry several blocks away. Apparently, at one point, they were speeding.
1: Well, yeah.
0: Sideswiped a vehicle, lost control. Struck a woman walking her dog on the sidewalk. Not good.
1: No.
0: Not good. It sucks. It's... Unfortunately, the parents are probably going to end up paying for all this. And it sucks. It's not... Yeah, they're 4 and 7. You don't think they're going to steal the car while you're taking a nap.
1: But you think 7-year-old brother is old enough to, like, not... Or to be able to, like, make sure little brother doesn't get into trouble while mom and dad are sleeping. No. Like, that's a reasonable age to think you can drift off and take a nap.
0: No, big brothers are good for getting little brothers into trouble.
1: Oh.
0: Here, let me, want to see something cool?
1: Yeah.
0: Watch this.
1: No.
0: Yeah. So, I don't know how the lady is. Hopefully she's okay. She's in her 30s. Yeah, walking her dog in the crosswalk.
1: Oof. I mean, I'm surprised 7-year-old could reach the... Maybe that was part of the problem. I was going to say, I'm surprised he could reach the pedals.
0: Yeah, he's probably,
1: leaned
0: way down, couldn't really see over because he's, stretched out trying to hit the pedal. This is tragedy all over that thing, man.
1: Yeah.
0: So, hopefully, glad the kids were okay.
1: Yeah.
0: You know, mom and dad, I hope y'all got good insurance.
1: Yeah, man.
0: And a good attorney.
1: That's probably the last nap you'll be taking for a while.
0: Whew. Yeah. Yeah, we're going to be taking naps and shifts.
1: Yes, exactly. Back to the shifts.
0: Putting locks on the inside of the doors.
1: Uh-huh.
0: Oh, hiding keys.
1: I had lots of friends growing up that would, used to get into trouble, and their parents would put the dinger on the door. You know, any door in the house that opened. Ding, ding, ding, ding. You know, it was so annoying, but I'm like, well, PTSD. That's what happens when you got boys. So.
0: PTSD. Yeah. I dated, my ex, I dated this woman for a while. Actually, I was married to her for a while. Her dad was an ex-command sergeant major in the military. And it was like, he was like into intel kind of thing. It was, I forget the name
1: like
0: of the
1: Robert
0: movie.
1: Robert,
0: yes! Yeah, he had an RV. We called it the Rolling Command Unit.
1: Stop.
0: Swear
1: and that was
0: to God.
1: Probably before the movie came out.
0: Yes.
1: Yeah. Wow.
0: Holy cow. And this dude, he had alarms on his doors. Like whenever you went out the back door.
1: Yes. Yes.
0: Front door.
1: All the windows too,
0: yes.
1: I'm sure. Yes.
0: Yes.
1: Yes.
0: Like,
1: jeez.
0: Good luck sneaking into that cat's house. And if you did.
1: Good luck getting out. You ain't getting out.
0: There's not many dads that you... We've run across... I tell the dad story about the one that threw the shotgun shell at the kid, whatever. And there's not really many dads that I think I've run into across my life that you think that you're scared of. That cat... Oh, my God.
1: Well, yeah.
0: Just glad I got out of that relationship with my life. All right. More music on the way for you. Ella Langley, Old Dominion on the way. WSAW First Alert Forecast.
1: Yeah, partly cloudy today. We'll hit a high of 80. Tomorrow it's going to be 83. We might get some thunderstorms. We need the rain.
0: Yeah, 744.
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1: Good morning. Wisconsin's domestic cyclosporiasis cases have nearly doubled. Officials with the State Department of Health reported the state had 216 cases, including 94 domestic infections. That involves people who did not travel outside the U.S. Last week, the department reported 50 domestic cases. The state is appealing FEMA's denial of disaster aid. Governor Evers has filed an appeal after Wisconsin was denied disaster assistance tied to severe storms and flooding in April. The state is seeking public assistance for Racine County and hazard mitigation funding statewide. The governor says the aid is needed to help communities rebuild damaged infrastructure. And do what you can to limit the amount of data you're handing out to businesses and services. UW-Madison information researcher Dorothea Salo says given the amount of data breaches that happen regularly, now it's wise to be skeptical of what an info company wants from you. Salo says keep a robust ad blocker on your computer and devices since bad online ads are the number one source of malware on the internet.
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2: Central Wisconsin weather.
3: Foggy conditions expected early this morning. That fog will lift as we warm up throughout the day today with partly cloudy skies and a high of 82. Cool it off to about 61 degrees tonight with partly to mostly cloudy skies overnight. 83 for the high on Tuesday with a few thunderstorms possible further south earlier in the day. A couple of those thunderstorms could potentially feature strong wind gusts early on Tuesday. From the WCW News Show 7 studio, First Alert meteorologist Spencer Berman.
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1: Coming up next, we'll find out what's going down in Hollywood with Neon News. We learn which Dukes of Hazzard legend passed away and why you'd never want to be stranded at sea with Mark Zuckerberg.
0: Never want to be stranded in anything.
1: I know.
0: With Mark Zuckerberg. 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

0: because it doesn't come back to haunt you 9 months later. Good. Megan Maroney, 817. Y-Wood of 6.5, wake up call, Big Red and Dana. What's going on in Tinseltown, hippie?
1: It's the Y-106.5 wake up call with Big Red and Dana. Because 60 seconds is actually generous.
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3: Ben Jones, who played the mechanic Cooter on the Dukes of Hazzard, has passed away.
0: No, not Cooter.
3: Yeah, his wife Alma announced the news with a sweet tribute on Facebook. One snippet said, Ben passed from a massive heart attack. He was home resting in his favorite chair, waiting for the Braves to come on and whoop the Yankees.
0: Did the Braves whoop the Yankees?
3: I have no idea.
0: I hope so.
3: Yeah, he was 84 years young.
0: Screw the Yankees.
3: A man broke into Kim Kardashian's California home, stole one of her cars. Deputies found the man, booked him on burglary and vehicle theft. Kardashians were not home at the time of the car theft. Pretty ballsy.
0: Yeah.
3: Meta CEO Mark Zuckerberg facing questions after his $300 million super yacht didn't rush to help passengers stuck on a ship in Alaskan waters. His ship, the Launch Pad, didn't act on many requests for assistance when a 21-foot skiff ran out of fuel. Instead, a small cruise ship had to come to the vessel's help. It was funny because as the rescue was happening, the cruise ship's captain, they had to make a pretty big divot in their course, and he came over the intercom of the cruise and basically called out Zuckerberg. He said, yep, Mark Zuckerberg's super yacht was way closer, but they declined to help. So the passengers are all booing on the ship.
0: Oh, threw him right under the butt. Good.
3: Yeah. So Zuckerberg's spokesperson basically just said that the staff was on a different radio channel. That was their response.
0: Whatever.
3: Can you imagine being stranded at sea and this super yacht goes by? It's like, what? Nice.
0: Zuckerberg sitting there eating his caviar and got
3: his Meta glasses, recording it all, just waving at you.
0: Yeah. Ladies feeding him grapes. Oh my gosh, sucks to be you.
3: What a jerk.
0: You. That's why we call you Mark Zuckerberg.
3: Yeah.
0: You're a suck. All right, more music on the way for you. Zach Bryan, Lauren Elena, and My Boy Gets Married. I'm just upset I didn't get the wedding invitation. I'll tell you who got married coming up next. 8:19.
3: It's the wake-up call with Big Red and Dana.
1: Back faster than the moon rays reach Mars. 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It's a Dana thing.
3: Whatever that means.
1: More of the wake-up call with Big Red and Dana next.
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1: Mark Zuckerberg. What a big old jerk. Speaking of which, Zach Bryan, 8:32 is the wake-up call. Big Red and Dana coming up next. We'll find out what's going on in the country music world. Somebody got married.
2: Aww.
1: And Luke Bryan postponed some shows for a very selfish reason. We'll talk about that coming up next.

0: No, but he'll still have her. Just saying. 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
1: It's the Y106.5 wake-up call with Big Red and Data. 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
0: Congratulations. My dude, Jackson Dean, got married over the weekend.
2: Hey.
0: Aw, now a married man. Joint post with his now wife, Shannon. He simply wrote, "My wife," alongside a carousel of pictures of the couple in their wedding vest. Very mountainous setting. Very fitting of Jackson Dean. The couple have been together since 2023, announced their engagement back in January. Luke Bryan postponed his shows in the Northwest, very selfish reasons. Apparently, he has asthma, and he can't breathe and smoke. I don't know. No, just kidding. So, yeah, obviously, it's your singer. It's going to be hard to do your thing if you're... So, yeah, so Washington State, you know, it was metaphorical for years. Now it's really on fire. Two Washington State shows now canceled due to asthma. And Stella Lefty explains how posting social media videos is even more stressful than touring.
3: I think it was more stressful because I was so... Like, I wanted it all so badly, and I think now, obviously, the stress is, like, good stress because I get to do all the things that are so fun and so exciting. So it's just so different. But, yeah, I would have told her to take a chill pill. But I honestly love it. Like, I've been posting for such a long time. So it's just, like, I don't even think about it.
0: Well, yeah, because she's, you know,
2: of that generation.
0: Yeah, she's of that generation. She probably was on Twitter when she was... you know, 6 months old.
2: For sure.
0: Because dad, I mean, is...
2: Co-founder of Groupon.
0: Groupon. There you go. Yeah. So she grew up with, you know, with a platinum spoon in her mouth.
2: And, right.
0: You know, yeah.
2: Yeah.
0: But, I mean, all kids, I think, of her age pretty much grew up with a cell phone in their hand and, you know, probably...
2: Well, and isn't that crazy? Like, she's a touring artist and, like, obviously there's a lot of stress that comes with that. And even for her, social media is more stressful than that.
0: Yeah.
2: What does that tell you?
0: Well, because it is that generation. Yes. You talk to them. What happens on social media is worse than what happens in real life.
2: Mm-hmm.
0: Oh, my God. You hated my post. It's devastating.
2: Yes.
0: This person, your next door neighbor, died. And you're like, oh. Well, Mr. Jones was all
2: right,
0: man.
2: Right?
0: But oh my God, you hated my post.
2: Yeah.
0: It's like whatever happens in social media world online is crazy. Kids need to get a life.
2: Yeah.
0: Put it down. All right. That's what's going on in the country music world. 90 Seconds in Nashville. Speaking of Stella Lefty, got her kicking off 20 in a row up next. Boston got David Lee Murphy and Blakey. So why would a 6.5 wake-up call?
2: With Big Red and Dana.
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0: Hey, this is Big Red. 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
0: So many ways. We just want to thank you for listening, however you choose.
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1: Partly cloudy skies for most of the day today with a high of 82 this afternoon. Cooling off to about 61 degrees tonight with partly cloudy skies overnight. Cloud cover increasing closer to sunrise Tuesday morning. And then a high of 83 on Tuesday with a chance for a few thunderstorms earlier in the day. The further south you live, the better of a chance for thunderstorms. A couple of those thunderstorms could feature heavy rainfall and or strong wind gusts. 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

0: Here's the swizzle. Come here.
1: I knew it.
0: There you go. Today's best country is the wake up call. Big Red and Dana. Erica did that over the weekend too with the song.
1: Yeah, it's a song I don't want in my head, but it's in my head. And there's much better music going on than whatever the heck that was. Going on at the four. I meant myself, but I don't know. A 400 block in downtown Wausau this week for Concerts on the Square. There's just a handful of weeks left. This Wednesday at 6 p.m., the 90s band.

0: Right? I mean, you wake up one day and you're 21, and you wake up the next day and you've peed five times overnight. It just, it happens. Today's best country. So wake up call.
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stripe was white, it was 18 feet from the bow to the stern light. Second hand from a dealer in Atlanta, I rode up with Daddy when he went there to get her.

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3: on. Why?

0: what I did there? Today's Best Country, it's a wake-up call. Big Red and Dana, time for us going get.
1: Yeah, Joe Malone's kicking us out of here. That means he'll take you through the rest of your afternoon, and I guess that means we'll see you tomorrow morning.
0: I got to go to the police station.
1: Ooh, someone's in trouble.
0: No, I'm going to pick up my money since they found my money back. Thank you, guys. And Stevens Point Police Department, thank you for listening this morning.
1: Heck,
0: appreciate you. Smell that?
1: What?
0: I got donuts on the way for him.
1: Ooh, lucky.
0: All right, we'll see you tomorrow. Bros and Malone on the way in.

0: see some ID.
1: Sheesh, I wasn't even speeding. From the Ho-Chunk Gaming Nakusa Studio, this is Y106.5, WYTE, Marshfield, Wausau, Plover.

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Hey there, how you doing? Happy Monday. Joe Malone back at it. Let's get back into a work week with fresh new music from Morgan Wallen. 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

0: country, and she knows it. Today's best country. It's Y106.5. August is rather busy for him. He's got some word on the street tour stops to go through the end of the month, but September really kicks things into high gear for Luke Bryan as his Word on the Street tour continues with dates throughout the month. But on September 17th, he kicks off his 2026 farm tour in Pennsylvania. Then the next day on the 18th is album release date for his ninth studio album, Signs, which that song will be on. And then on that date also, he's continuing his farm tour, which will roll through the 20th. With stops in Ohio, Indiana, and Michigan. And then on September 24th, Luke Bryan and Friends, big concert at Bridgestone Arena in Nashville. It's an album celebration concert, and he's expecting to have many, many big names in Nashville join him for that show. One of the collaborations on his new album is a song with Luke Combs, so I would imagine he's probably going to be there among many others. And then on September 26th, he wraps up the Word on the Street tour right here in Wisconsin at Alpine Valley in East Troy. You want to get tickets for that show? We got the link at Y1065.com. And Jackson Dean on the way. Ashley McBride's new one, What If We Don't, worked in. And Bailey Zimmerman next.
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0: Miranda. Kara Cena, today's best country. It's Y106.5. She's getting ready to put out her 10th studio album. It comes out October 2nd. It'll be called Crisco. I'm excited for it. Can't wait. Here's Jackson Dean as we keep Monday rolling on. Heavens to Betsy, Y106.5.
1: Heavens to Betsy. I don't know if you can hear me, but I hear you coming in clear.

0: That's brand new from Ashley McBride. That's called What If We Don't. In today's best country, it's Y106.5. That's on her new album, Wild, which I think, in my opinion, is one of, if not the best album of 2026 as far as the country music genre goes. Just so good. And I everything about Ashley McBride, I just think she is one of the most rock solid country artists out there today. So she is going to be performing in Wisconsin. She's scheduled to be a part of the Concert in the Corn in Mason, Wisconsin. That's way up north. That's going to happen on the 29th. If you'd like to make the trek all the way up there for that, she won't disappoint. I guarantee you that for sure. Yeah, just to let you know. Ella Langley, Morgan Wallen, that's on the way. Lainey Wilson coming up, as well as new Riley Green. And how about Blake Shelton? Stay country or die trying. Next.
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2: Partly cloudy skies for most of the day today with a high of 82 this afternoon. Cooling off to about 61 degrees tonight with partly cloudy skies overnight. Cloud cover increasing closer to sunrise Tuesday morning. And then a high of 83 on Tuesday with a chance for a few thunderstorms earlier in the day. The further south you live, the better of a chance for thunderstorms. A couple of those thunderstorms could feature heavy rainfall and or strong wind gusts. 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

0: Chiefs, that's Hands of Time in today's Best Country. It's Y106.5. He is up for a pretty awesome award. He is going to be honored for the 2026 ACM Lifting Lives Award. It'll be a part of the 19th Annual Academy of Country Music Honors Program coming up on the 19th. And he is being honored because of his participation in the Hurricane Helene relief. Academy highlighted his immediate response to the devastation in North Carolina, his home state, which included co-organizing a massive concert for Carolina benefit alongside Luke Combs. And he dedicated the lifetime publishing royalties of his single Darkest Hour directly to the folks of North Carolina to fund long-term rebuilding efforts. And his ongoing humanitarian work through his nonprofit foundation, Chief Cares, has provided millions of dollars towards global and local causes ranging from funding orphanages in Nepal to assisting humane societies. So congratulations on his ACM Honors Award. Much deserved. And more of today's Best Country on the way. Kenny Chesney coming up. John Party worked in as well. And Zach John King, get to drinking next.
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0: That's the good stuff. That's Kenny in today's Best Country. It's Y106.5. He's getting ready to release another album, his 21st studio album, the Silver Sands Marina. That's coming out on the 25th of September. The concept from the album is named after a real-life place, the Silver Sands Marina in Guilford, New Hampshire. And it's the actual marina structure featured on the cover of the album. And this project marks his very first release under his brand new independent record label, Hey Now Records. And the 11-track record explores all kinds of different styles of music, including vintage country, rock guitars, 90s country, introspective ballads, and kind of a beachy calypso undertow sound, sort of. So the album, 11 tracks in total. And it looks like it should be a good one. A few collaborations on there: Megan Maroney, Colby Calais, and an artist, Lily Miola. So, again, on September 25th, Silver Sands Marina, brand new from Kenny Chesney, 20 in a row, ready to go. That's going to help your Monday roll on by. Carrie Underwood, Tucker Wetmore, Riley Green, Jason Aldean, all in there, and we kick it off with Luke Combs, BYU, next.
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0: Red Solo Cup, you're more than just plastic. 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And believe me that I'm not the least bit sarcastic when I look at you and say, Red Solo Cup, you're not just a cup.
2: No.
0: You're my friend.
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0: Thank you for being my friend.

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1: weather. Partly cloudy skies for most of the day today with a high of 82 this afternoon. Cooling off to about 61 degrees tonight with partly cloudy skies overnight. Cloud cover increasing closer to sunrise Tuesday morning. And then a high of 83 on Tuesday with a chance for a few thunderstorms earlier in the day. The further south you live, the better of a chance for thunderstorms. A couple of those thunderstorms could feature heavy rainfall and or strong wind gusts. 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

That's John Morgan. 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And today's Best Country, it's my 106.5. 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
2: We started off with a song that was number one on the state in 1993, and I was going through trying to find a good one to fit for today, and this one kind of fits like a glove. I mean, it absolutely works. It is Monday, and this is a song about Mondays, so why not? It's Mark Chestnut. It sure is Monday. 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

That's the first number one for Aiden Travis. It's On the Other Hand, and it's song number two on the Noontime Rewind today at Y106.5. That's for Cindy and Boyd. Bounce Nary's to our talk text line. She hit it up 715 342

need boys, and they said, you know, all the others went and cashed out. We got the subdivision all mapped out. It'll sit right here on this land, and you could leave town a rich man. And he said, boys, whatever you're offering, it won't be enough.

That's the latest from Ella Langley in Love and Life Again. Today's Best Country. It's Y106.5. Jump Alone. Some leftovers from the Noontime Rewind. And Jason in Nakusa. One of this one today. Just ran out of time at the 12 o'clock mark. So here we go. Let's live like you were dying. It's Tim McGraw on Y106.5.

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0: That's Luke Combs wrapping up 20 in a row and sleepless in a hotel room in today's Best Country. It's Y106.5. There's a free event coming up on the 22nd at Rooted in Red Cranberry Farm in Wisconsin Rapids. It is the Run, Walk, Rock and Roll with ODC, and no registration is needed, and it's open to the whole family. It all kicks off at 3 o'clock with the Run, Walk and Roll, which is a course that'll take you all throughout the Cranberry Marshes. Wagon rides will also be available throughout the afternoon. And new this year, the Family Fun Zone. So participate in basket raffles. There's 50-50 raffles. Lots of food trucks will be on site and live music that evening as well, with Back Porch Jam playing from 4 to 6 and Southbound from 6 until 9. 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George Burge, Luke Bryan, Dylan Scott worked in, and Taylor, I Knew It, I Knew You, next.
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0: Bryan. That's right, right, right. In today's Best Country, it's Y106.5. Well, Luke Bryan had to postpone shows over the weekend in the Pacific Northwest due to wildfires and poor air quality. Friday's show was rescheduled for October 11th. Saturday's show rescheduled to October 10th. And he took to social media to explain why. And he said, quote, obviously, we're out west and had a show in Bend, Oregon last night. Got on stage and everything was going great. But with all the smoke and the wildfires midway through the show, I started really struggling up there. I have asthma. Not a lot of people don't really know that. But sometimes it gets the best of me. And it did last night. Then having a show up in Washington tonight and tomorrow with all the wildfires going on, we felt it'd be best to come back and reschedule a show where I'll be 100%. So, yeah, there you go. And I didn't know Luke Bryan had asthma. So, learn something new every day. How about that? Blake Shelton on the way. Lainey Wilson, her new one, phone, keys, wallet. Parker McCollum in there. And Chris Young, voices next.
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2: weather. Mostly sunny to partly cloudy skies this afternoon. Hazy sunshine with a high of 82. Air quality remaining moderate the rest of the day today. 61 for the low temperature tonight with partly to mostly cloudy skies overnight. 83 for the high on Tuesday with partly to mostly cloudy skies and a chance for a couple thunderstorms early. The further south you go, the better of a chance. A couple of those storms could feature strong wind gusts and or heavy rain at times. From the WCW News Channel 7 studio, First Alert meteorologist Spence Furman.

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degree. It's my 106.5 Joe Malone. Keep it Monday rolling right along. Couple Oklahoma boys to keep your Monday on track. That's Toby, and then we roll right into Blake. His latest, it's Let Him In Anyway on Y 106.5.

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0: That's Lainey Wilson in today's Fast Country. It's Y106.5. She is going to add to her acting resume. She will guest star on season 2 of Leanne Morgan's Netflix sitcom, Leanne. Lainey will play a character named Jessie coming up in an upcoming episode and the new season scheduled to premiere on August 27th. The date that Lainey is on, I'm not sure if it's going to be that one or not. But yeah, get ready. It's, you know, Lainey, she's everywhere. She's everywhere. Of course, she made her acting debut on Yellowstone as the character Abby. So, she's come a long way since then. And, I'm looking forward to seeing what she's going to bring to the Leanne Netflix sitcom. So more of today's Fast Country on the way. John Party worked in as well as Hudson Westbrook. Kane Brown, Woman, next. Hi, Joe Malone here, inviting you to join me every single weekday at 12 o'clock for the Noontime Rewind. 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

embarking on the Winter's Night Tour 2026, a special 8-show holiday run kicking off in December, although they're not coming very close to us at all for that. They will be in Minneapolis, Target Field, August 23rd. They're opening up for Tim McGraw's Pawn Shop Guitar Tour 2026 there, so should be a good show. Here's John Bar-

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Chandler Hubbard. That's 5'9" in today's Best Country. It's Y106.5. Getting ready for another fun Wednesday night and concerts on the square coming up on Wednesday. There are only four of those left for this year. And, we're looking forward to hopefully hanging out on the 400 block outdoors for that 90s band. That's who will take the stage this week as we get close to the end of the season. And, I mean, I don't want to spoil it for you, but they play 90s music. Okay. I mean, I'm not sure if it's 90s pop, 90s rock, 90s country, or a mix of all. It's just that 90s band. So I'm guessing it might be a mix. That would be kind of cool.

0: Cool, something for everyone. So grab your lawn chairs and get ready this Wednesday as the Concerts on the Square tradition continues in Wausau. 400 block downtown. 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Find out who the last three shows are by clicking the link at Y1065.com. I've got more of today's best country on the way as we keep your Monday rolling. Shaboozy in there, Cody Johnson, his new one called Horseback coming up, and Lauren Elaine and Chase Matthew, All My Exes. Next.
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1: Central Wisconsin weather.
2: Mostly sunny to partly cloudy skies this afternoon. Hazy sunshine with a high of 82. Air quality remaining moderate the rest of the day today. 61 for the low temperature tonight with partly to mostly cloudy skies overnight. 83 for the high on Tuesday with partly to mostly cloudy skies and a chance for a couple thunderstorms early. The further south you go, the better of a chance. A couple of those storms could feature strong wind gusts and or heavy rain at times. From the WCW News Channel 7 studio, First Alert meteorologist Spencer Furman.

0: Today's Best Country, it's Y106.5. Joe Malone heading out. Greg Lee coming up after 2 o'clock to take you through the rest of your Monday. I'll talk to you again tomorrow. I leave you with the latest from Cody Johnson. I like this one a lot. It's Horseback, Y106.5.
1: He's a ranch hand in a pinch, man. Hotter than the red on the cattle brand. Cause she's a gold digger with a quick trigger. A cast iron skillet swinging lid flipper. 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

Hello, welcome back. Hope you had an awesome weekend. It's Greg Lee. 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By the way, Chris Jansen, Dan and Shay, and Luke Combs is a member of the Spotify Billions Club again. 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
2: Prettiest girl I'd ever seen. Look at her, man, look at me. I thought.

say so. Today's Best Country, Y106.5, Dan and Shay with Say So. By the way, I'm going to say so right now. Dan and Shay's brand new album will drop August the 21st, about a week and a half, entitled Young. Hi, everybody. Feeling young on a Monday, hitting the ground running here with Greg Lee. And making the Spotify Billions Club was a career achievement so rare that only 17 country stars have accomplished that feat. Make that 18 now as Luke Combs' Fast Car has crossed the billion streams plateau. More incredible, it's Luke's third song to do so. Cooler still, it's the second time Fast Car has pulled this off. In January 2025, Tracy Chapman's original also joined the exclusive club. Coming away, Ella Langley with Morgan Wallen, I Can't Love You Anymore, right here on today's Best Country, Y106.5.

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0: Shane Proffitt, long live country music. Today's best country, Y106.5. Amen to that. Hi, everybody. How you doing? Hitting the ground running on a Monday. It's Greg Lee, and the excitement is hitting the air. It's fair time once again. The Central Wisconsin State Fair in Marshfield. Check it out. August 25th through the 30th. Food, plenty of food. 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We're proud to welcome Home Free to the Grandstand stage on Thursday night. 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
2: Mostly sunny to partly cloudy skies this afternoon. Hazy sunshine with a high of 82. Air quality remaining moderate the rest of the day today. 61 for the low temperature tonight with partly to mostly cloudy skies overnight. 83 for the high on Tuesday with partly to mostly cloudy skies and a chance for a couple thunderstorms early. The further south you go, the better of a chance. A couple of those storms could feature strong wind gusts and or heavy rain at times. From the WCW News Channel 7 studio, First Alert meteorologist Spence Furman.

A country throwback here from 1993 from Alan Jackson. Hello once again, it's Greg Lee. Coming up next hour, Chase Matthew, John Party, Luke Bryan, and Foodie Calls. Y106.5. Blaine.

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Chase Matthew with Darlin'. How you doing? Welcome to Monday once again. Good afternoon, it's Fred Lee. Coming up, I have Nate Smith, Luke Bryan, and Foodie Calls on today's Best Country. Y106.5.

0: When that really good song comes on, so you take the long way to hear it.
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The lead single from his brand new album, Signs, that will be released September 18th, Luke Combs with Country and She Knows It. Hi, everybody. Good afternoon once again. It's Greg Lee. And you know, most singles haven't gone on a date just to get free food or drinks, but nearly a third admit they have, according to a new survey from datingadvice.com. It's not just young people making these foodie calls. At least a quarter of every age group from Gen Z to boomers confess to saying yes to a date for the free meal. Daters in the Western U.S. are more likely to say they have, with 35% admitting to going on a foodie call compared to 22% in the Midwest. I like to say that, honey. Would you like to go on a foodie call? She'd probably look at me and go, what the heck are you talking about? All the way, Stella Lefty with Boston, Y106.5.

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0: Today's Best Country, Y106.5, Blake Shelton with I'll Name the Dogs. Our dogs, let's see, the first one I got the honors to name, and I named it Put. Why? Because I could always say, stay put, right? And the next dog we got, I had the honor of naming that one, too. I guess I'm good at naming dogs, so I call the dog Spud. There you go. Put and Spud. Very simple. Don't get them mixed up at all. It's Greg Lee. Good afternoon once again, my friends. Coming away, our WSAW First Alert Forecast. Riley Green coming up, Tyler Hubbard. And next hour, very expensive garbage.
1: 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Junior Achievement is where dreams take flight. 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We are teaching them how to manage money to achieve financial security as adults. And we are showing them that starting a business also means changing lives and communities. However, we can't do it alone. Go to ja.org to learn more.

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4: Mostly sunny skies continuing on this Monday afternoon. Beautiful day across central Wisconsin. Highs today in the middle 80s. Tonight, partly cloudy, areas of fog developing, lows near 63. Tomorrow morning, expect a slight chance for a few showers and partly sunny. Staying warm Tuesday, highs near 85. And a better chance for showers and thunderstorms Wednesday, highs in 85. From the WSAW News Channel 7 studio, I'm First Alert Meteorologist Chad Franzen.

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0: Today's Best Country, Y106.5, Chris Stapleton with Light Horse. Now, Chris Stapleton is a country icon, but he's no stranger to the rock charts. His White Horse, Midnight Train to Memphis, and Cold have all hit either the rock or alternative charts in the past years. That's apparently enough rock credit to lead Guns N' Roses to want to perform with him. Wednesday night in Toronto, he did just that. Stapleton joined Guns N' Roses for performance of Bob Dylan's Knocking on Heaven's Door. Hi, everybody. Knocking on Monday's door, trying to say it's quitting time, but we'll get there. It's Greg Lee. You know, a team of garbage workers in Italy helped a woman recover a lottery ticket worth 1 million euros after she accidentally threw it away. Workers traced the ticket through the waste collection system and searched more than 6 tons of trash before finding it intact. The woman was reunited with the ticket after covering the cost of the recovery effort. Very, very expensive garbage. What's that saying? Somebody's trash is another one. Treasure, I guess. Coming up, Josh Ross and Low Cash. Y106.5.
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2: 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I love playing sports, especially for my school. 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It's where we learn to get back up after every fall. School sports are where 7.8 million students go from I can't to I can.
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0: Today's Best Country, Y106.5 with Low Cash. I know somebody. It's Greg Lee, and I know where you and I can have a good time in Wausau on the 400 block in downtown Wausau for the 2026 Concerts on the Square. 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So pull up a chair and hang out Wednesday night as that 90s band takes the stage at 6 o'clock. There'll also be plenty of local food vendors as well. 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And that's coming up next right here on Y106.5.
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1: weather. Mostly sunny skies continuing on this Monday afternoon. Beautiful day across central Wisconsin. Highs today in the middle 80s. Tonight, partly cloudy, areas of fog developing, lows near 63. Tomorrow morning, expect a slight chance for a few showers and partly sunny. Staying warm Tuesday, highs near 85. And a better chance for showers and thunderstorms Wednesday, highs in 85. From the WSAW News Channel 7 studio, I'm First Alert meteorologist Chad Franzen.
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0: New Country, Luke Combs, Rethink Some Things on today's Best Country, Y106.5. Welcome to 20 in a row. Greg Lee getting you ready, set, go for Quentin Time on your Monday. Coming up, Dan and Shay, Zach, John King, and Morgan Wallen. 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

say about that young lady, Ella Langley, knocking it out of the park in country music. About to do 20 in a row, Ella Langley with Loving Life Again. 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

Getting set for quitting time. It's Greg Lee in 20 in a row. Coming away in about 20 minutes, Dylan Scott will join us and share the story behind his latest single, Dear Big City, on today's Best Country, Y106.5.

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Quitting Time on your Monday, or in 20 in a row with Greg Lee. Coming up, Jordan Davis and a country throwback from Brad Paisley. Right now, George Burns, Luke Bryan, Y106.5.

0: A country throwback here from 2007 from Brad Paisley. Coming up, Billy and Scott will share the story behind his latest single, Dear Big City, on Y106.5.
1: 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Well, I learned my lesson too many times. Blows like you put me first.

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0: Dylan Scott will join us on Your Ride Home and share the story behind his latest single, Dear Big City. Here's Dylan Scott.
2: It connected. It connected with me and what my life is. The song is a small town writing a letter to the big city saying, hey, this kid's on his way. Take care of him. Help him out. Make his dreams come true, because I can't offer that to him. Don't pull his roots out, but send him back every chance he can, kind of thing. It's like, dude, what a cool way to write a song.
3: Awesome.
2: And I've lived that. No from doubt. A little small town to Nashville and just everything in between is like, it's that song. But what's really cool about it is, since then, just hearing people's stories about like a mom or a dad whose son or daughter is about to go off to college or move away to another town. Like, I've seen grown men cry to this song. And I'm thinking to myself, are we crying right now? Like, is it sad? But it is from that aspect. And I never thought about it that way.
0: That's Dylan Scott. I'm Greg Lee. Taking you home, my friends, on your Monday. Keep it right here. On the way, Kane Brown. And in 10 minutes, Morgan Wallen with Wasted on You on Y106.5.
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Hello, my friend. Nice being with you once again on your Monday Quitting Time Ride. It's Greg Lee coming up Sugarland. Oh, by the way, Riley Green fans, he's dropping a brand new album, That's Just Me, September 18th. Speaking of Riley Green, here he is with Change My Mind on Y106.5.

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Today's Best Country, Y106.5, at Sugarland's Baby Girl. And could Sugarland be planning something? Well, Jennifer Nettles and Christian Bush shared a cryptic social media post on the official Sugarland social channels with the caption, "It's been a minute," with a link to an opt-in page. The page also includes a video of the pair taking a bow on stage with their band before it cuts to black and ends with "coming soon." The last time the duo performed together as Sugarland was back in 2024. That'd be cool, Sugarland back on the road. Hopefully, cross your fingers. Let them feel the energy, saying, "We got a lot of Sugarland fans in the great state of Wisconsin. Come back, please." It's Greg Lee. Stick around. On the way, our WSAW First Alert forecast. Blake Shelton on the way. Ella Langley with Choosing Texas. And next hour, how about a T-shirt that doesn't need to be washed for up to a month? Y106.5.

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7: Mostly sunny skies continuing on this Monday afternoon. Beautiful day across central Wisconsin. Highs today in the middle 80s. Tonight, partly cloudy, areas of fog developing, lows near 63. Tomorrow morning, expect a slight chance for a few showers and partly sunny. Staying warm Tuesday, highs near 85. And a better chance for showers and thunderstorms Wednesday, highs in 85. From the WSAW News Channel 7 studio, I'm First Alert Meteorologist Chad Franzen.

feeling the vibe with you on Monday. It's Greg Lee coming up next hour. I have Trace Adkins coming up. Megan Maroney with Beautiful Things. And how about a t-shirt that doesn't need to be washed for up to a month? Today's Best Country, Y106.5.

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0: It's Greg Lee on the way, and Megan Maroney with Beautiful Things. And think about this, you know, doing laundry can be a big chore sometimes. How about a t-shirt that doesn't need to be washed for up to a month? 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

0: Today's Best Country, Y106.5, Megan Maroney with Beautiful Things. It's Greg Lee. And how many of us think washing clothes is a chore? You know, every time we got to do this and do that, wash clothes, we got to wash clothes, blah, blah, blah. Well, here's a great thing to know. An American clothing company says it has made a T-shirt you can wear every day for over a month without washing it and without it smelling. The company, Herkleon, is the same brand that once made self-cleaning underwear. To pull this off, the company wove 7 special ingredients right into the fabric, including copper, silver, zinc, gold, and volcanic ash, plus 2 secret ingredients. Imagine that, a T-shirt that doesn't need to be washed for up to a month and doesn't stink. Now, we go camping a lot, and I'll stay in the same shirt for about 3 days because we're out in the wilderness. Yes, actually camping, like Boundary Waters. And you don't want to be by me. You just don't want to be by me, okay? There's not enough fabric spray or anything to get this monster off. In fact, when I take it up, I throw it in a corner and it stands up. Yeah. Coming up, I have Dad and Shay would say so. Y106.5.
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0: A country throwback from Kenny Chesney from 1999. By the way, Kenny Chesney dropping a brand new album, Silver Sands Marina. Look for it September 25th. It's Greg Lee with Hudson Westbrook on Y106.5.
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0: Today's Best Country, Y-102 6.5, Luke Combs with Be By You. Well, my friends, that'll wrap it up for me, Greg Lee. Thanks a bunch for having me on. Sure do appreciate that. And keep it right here on the way, our WSAW First Alert forecast. Jason Aldean on the way in 10 minutes. New Country from Cole Swindell with Girl Dad. And coming away after 7, Backstage Country with Elena. Enjoy your Monday, my friends. I'll see you back here Tuesday afternoon at 2, right after Joe Malone, right here on Today's Best Country, Y-102 6.5.
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2: Central Wisconsin weather.
3: Mostly clear skies for this evening as temperatures begin to fall back into the 70s. Eventually, partly cloudy skies on the way overnight. Some areas of fog developing with a low near 63. Looking at cloud cover throughout Tuesday morning, small chance for showers throughout the morning hours as well. Then some late day sunshine, highs Tuesday 85. Slight chance for a storm Tuesday night, 63. And a chance for morning storms, then again nighttime storms Wednesday, highs at 85. 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
3: 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Hotter than the red on the cattle brand. Cause she's a gold digger with a quick trigger. A cast iron skillet swinging lid flipper. Now he's a double wide on the county line.